if you know history. You can see the pain, see them from words I speak, and now you

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Everything I do is so crazy. 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Maybe I can take you to a hotel and we do it one time.

Yeah, I'm still in love with you. 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I wish that I was better at the things I do. I say I don't care, that's not the truth.

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0: a scratch card in the canal, romantic like 6-pound wine. 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Charlie calls from a photo set, living that life is romantic, right?
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1: Biggest boss and I've been in Trillis. I'm a bigger problem when I click with Sprillix. 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

0: 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This is what they should be doing.
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